town. And baby, do everything your heart desires. Just remember,

Man's calling my crepes. Couple drinks up, got the girl them vets. London boys do a roll through the ends. Life's too short, so I flex my nose dress. Man's calling my crepes. Couple drinks up, got the girl them vets. London boys do a roll through the ends. London boys do a roll through the ends. London boys do a roll through the ends.

Friends, this is Tex Ritter with a strange story about a soldier boy and a deck of cards. During the North African campaign, a bunch of soldier boys had been on a long hike, and they arrived in a little town called Casino. The next morning, being Sunday, several of the boys went to church. A sergeant commanded the boys in church, and after the chaplain had read the prayer, the text was taken up next. Those of the boys who had a prayer book took them out, but this one boy only had a deck of cards, and so he spread them out. The sergeant saw the cards and said, "Soldier, put away those cards." After the services were over, the soldier was taken prisoner and brought before the provost marshal. The marshal said, "Sergeant, why have you brought this man here?" "For playing cards in church, sir." "And what have you to say for yourself, son?" "Much, sir," replied the soldier. The marshal said, "I hope so, for if not, I shall punish you more than any man was ever punished." The soldier said, "Sir, I have been on a march for about 6 days, and I had neither Bible nor prayer book, but I hope to satisfy you, sir, with the purity of my intentions." With that, the boy started his story. "You see, sir, when I look at the ace, it reminds me that there is but one God. And the deuce reminds me that the Bible is divided into two parts, the Old and the New Testament. And when I see the tree, I think of the Father, the Son, and the Holy Ghost. When I see the four, I think of the four evangelists who preached the gospel. There was Matthew, Mark, Luke, and John. And when I see the five, it reminds me of the five wise virgins who trimmed their lamps. There's 10 of them. 5 were wise and were saved. 5 were foolish and were shut out. And when I see the 6, it reminds me that in 6 days God made this great heaven and earth. When I see the 7, it reminds me that on the 7th day God rested from his great work. And when I see the 8, I think of the 8 righteous persons God saved when he destroyed this earth. It was Noah, his wife, their 3 sons, and their wives. And when I see the 9, I think of the lepers our Savior cleansed. And 9 of the 10 didn't even think him. When I see the 10, I think of the 10 commandments God handed down to Moses on a table of stone. When I see the king, it reminds me there is but one king of heaven, God Almighty. And when I see the queen, I think of the blessed Virgin Mary, who is queen of heaven. And the jack or knave is the devil. When I count the numbers of spots on a deck of cards, I find 365, the number of days in a year. There's 52 cards, the number of weeks in a year. There's 4 suits, the number of weeks in a month. There's 12 picture cards, the number of months in a year. There's 13 tricks, the number of weeks in a quarter. So you see, sir, my pack of cards serve me as a Bible, almanac, and prayer book. And friends, I know this story is true, because I knew that soldier.

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1: People talk about sex, hardly talk about touch. 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

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I see the parties and diamonds. 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

0: Good afternoon, good morning, good evening, wherever you might be in this very small world of this house. This is Clive with 2 hours of blues rock for you on the Boogie Train here from Dorchester in the south of England, where we've had a little heat wave. We have. And there's no fan in the studio. So there you have it. Anyway, there we go. We will persevere. We do, because we're British. Anyway, let's get things underway. Hope you enjoy. Hope you enjoy the next couple of hours with me. And yeah, I'm going to start with this guy, and I'll tell a little story about him afterwards. I had an encounter with him, a strange kind. Here we go. This is for a young lady in my village. She's into biking, so this is rather apt. Here we go.
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That's Papa Chubby there, with his ex-wife on bass and vocals, and that's from an album recorded in a French radio station. Do you like that? Radio station. called FIP. And yes, the story is behind when I worked for a Blues Matters magazine, I was asked, when I lived over in France, Papa Chubby was promoting his new Hendrix covers album, and I was asked to go and see if I could interview him and do a review, etc, etc. So off I toddled into Toulouse, to the venue, and of course get in, and Papa Chubby wasn't there yet. So I'm sitting in the venue, I'm sorry, this won't take long. I'm sitting in the venue waiting, and suddenly the door bursts open like something out of an American movie with the cowboys, where the bar door opens and you think, oh my God, someone's coming in with a gun. Not to take that too seriously. But anyway, in he stomps. And if you think, picture this guy, I don't know if you've seen him, but if you Google him, you'll find that he looked like a member of the New York gangland, and he was a bit of a hard man, shall we say. Anyway, he stomps in, and in the venue are a load of posters advertising Joe Bonamassa, who was coming up, forthcoming gig. Anyway, Papa Chubby's just done a venue, an in-store gig, if you like, in a local record store, CD store. In he stomps, rips the posters off the wall of Joe Bonamassa, loads of expletives, which I won't go into. He doesn't like Bonamassa, to put it there. And what he was complaining about was that his PR hadn't done the same for him. So obviously his posters weren't anywhere to be seen. So he goes around and rips all these posters of Joe Bonamassa off onto the floor. And I'm sort of trembling there, thinking, I might have to get out of here. Anyway, he did that sound check, and he he said the drummer was drumming like I won't say the word. I thought, oh my goodness me, I think I better make a hasty retreat here. And he looked at me and he said, who's that guy there? Oh my God. Anyway, that's the story. I it was a brilliant gig, by the way. Absolutely, he's superb. He's very popular over here. I'm not too sure about the States. But anyway, that's my story. Voila. Hope you enjoyed it. My encounters with Papa Chubby. Okay, well, I've already said, intimated, that it's hot in here. So I found this track this morning, literally in my collection. Like the French, collection. Here we go.

There you have it. Two tracks in featuring The Heat. That's Mick Clark Band from London Town and Cool Night Air from their album No Compromise. And before that, Gwyn Ashton from Australia and Hot In Here from his album Fang It. F-A-N-G. It. Exclamation mark. There you have it. Right, that's the weather done. Right, what are we going to do? What should we do now? I think we'll have a little bit of this gentleman, whom I like very much. Here we go.

Hey, this is Rocky Athus, and you're listening to Get on the Boogie Train with Clive Rawlings. Keep rocking.

Oh yes. Oh yes. The recent album from Mark Broussard there. The album's called Chance Worth Taking, and the track I played was Let Me Take You Out Tonight. Before that, what did we have? We had Mick Finnegan featuring Mr. Bonamassa, 20 years of B.B. King from his, Mike Finnegan's, eponymous album. And Roger Hurricane Wilson, a favourite of my show and a favourite of mine. And Roger Hurricane Wilson, My Daddy Told Me. Ah. Okay. Here we go. Let's have a bit of this. Bit of this, lady. Here we go.

Yes, there we are. That's a lady, my friend up there in Sussex, Chris, put me on to. Her name is Freya Ridings. She's a Brit. And the song I played was called Wicker Women. Woman, woman. Before that, Stevie Nicks, who has a birthday this week, and her take on, well, the Melbourne Symphony. It doesn't say orchestra, but I'm pretty sure it's probably the Melbourne City Symphony Orchestra, probably indeed. What else have we had there? We had, what did we have? Oh, I'm sorry, I'm doing three things at once here. Yeah, Stevie Nicks, and it's her birthday, and it's Edge of 17, that was. Soulful Fam, Ribbon, It Is Well With My Soul, the album. Natalie Merchant, played her last couple of weeks ago, I think, and I like her, actually. She's very, very good. Build a Leve is the title of the track, and retrospective 1995 to 2005. Just excuse me for a second. Talks amongst yourselves for a bit. Here we go, and I've got this download here, I think, from my friend over there in the States. Thank you very much, as always, for sending them to me. Sue's over there.

Yes, okay. Took me by surprise there. That's a guy called Mark Barner. Again, sent to me from Sue's over there in the States. Thank you very much, as always. Catching Bodies was the title of the track. I don't quite understand what it was all about, but there you go. You have it. Before that, we had Billy Pierce, Katrina, from his album Shapes of Soul. And before that, Frank Bang, another one from Australia. And another one from Sue's. Thank you very much. As always, Barefoot and Blue was the title of the track. I'm sorry, there are sort of intermittent thingamies. It's the atmospherics around here at the moment. I do apologise on behalf of him upstairs. Okay, I hope it's not affecting your listening in any way. Right, what should we do? I think we'll have a bit of this. Bit of blues-ish, like this. I hope. Here we go.

good is that? That's Alvin Lee and 10 Years After from their album Pure Blues and Slow Blues in C. Before that, Tutu Jones from Texas, and I'll play the blues for you. And I do. I say that every week. Oh, broken record. Right, and before that, Snowy White from his album Pure Gold and Midnight Blues. Hope you enjoyed that lot. I hope you're enjoying the show. It's only about many minutes to go. 19 minutes or so. I love this track, and I dug it out the other day because I heard this advert. I saw an advert on TV for a yellow VW car, I think it was, and the young ladies put the music. And I thought this was the riff from this, but I'm wrong. However, it's not far off it. See what you think. Other cars are available, by the way.

Defiance. Yeah, new to me, that guy. He sounds good too. That is a guy called Eric Vincent Hui. And the album is called, well, it's the title track from Fort Defiance. Jimmy Barnes before that, Working Class Man, from his album Hindsight. And Southside Johnny and the Asprey Jukes with a J. Better Days from the album. It's the title track from the album Better Days. Closing now with a bit of Tateshi Trucks for you. Hope you enjoyed the show. If you please do, if you did, please do that. And just dotting the I's and crossing the T's. And yeah, be back next week. Take care of yourselves and be good. Enjoy the sunshine. Well, while it's here. See you next week. Cheers. Thanks for listening. Bye-bye.

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Drinking to think I own the place. You know how uncertain I get by getting replaced. 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